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1: I wanna be a great one. I wanna make $1 million, making all my days count, counting with my day ones. Before I hit the grave, son, Louis V don't chase none.

What is everything? Everything is nothing without you. What is life? What is love? What are lies? What is trust? What is everything?

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